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1: 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We're still waiting for the determinant code. 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
1: 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The last known direction of travel was westbound on Fiesta. They appeared to be walking their bicycle.

0: 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We've gone up and out Shade as well as investigate Siesta. Do you have anything further?
1: That's negative at this time.

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0: It is in yours. They were showing closer by just a few seconds. Do you want the call instead of them?
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0: 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I'll show Engine 2 and out.

Red Sporting Engine 2. Law enforcement's also going to be en route. It's a breathing problem. Looks like possibly on the southeast corner near the McDonald's. The caller hung up. He's making... comments that are also requiring law enforcement. Nothing violent at this time, it doesn't appear.

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0: Rescue 121, you're responding to a suicide attempt. It's going to be for a 21-year-old female. This came through 988. The patient took sleeping pills. Unknown if the patient is on scene or not. Laws and route.
1: Yeah, thank you.
0: They're also advising the apartment number is possibly 6403.

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1: Yeah, dispatch.
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0: Yeah, we didn't receive tones, but we did get an update on our system at the station.
2: 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You're good.
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Miranda Avenue and North Center Boulevard. Miranda Avenue and North Center Boulevard, grid 493.

0: 1981, you're responding to an unknown fire. Caller advised they see smoke coming from a backyard in the area of Mirandy and North Hunter Boulevard. In responding to an unknown fire, the caller advised see smoke coming from a backyard in the area of Mirandy and North Hunter Boulevard.
1: Understood.

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0: dispatch, engine 91, rescue 91 scene. I have a multi-story hotel in Mountain Shore from the Delta Corners. I have audible alarms activated. Evac in progress. Engine 91 is going to be investigating.
1: Multi-story condo, nothing showing, agency size investigating.

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1: 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Head injury and breathing issues.

0: 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Systems malfunctioning has been left in trouble. Be advised, we do have a patient evaluation. It's going to be a 19-year-old female from a trip and fall. Engine 91 is going to be evaluating one patient.
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Testing tone, station 2. 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
0: Dispatch, there is no unit number 3102. We are at room 312. That resident states she is not in need of fire department. Do you have any further information as far as, or better information as far as unit number?

0: voicemail on both. The 917 number and the security guard, the 941 number.
1: Received. We'll be investigating.
0: Advised the first number is a 917 number. She said that caller advised a female subject that fell in parking lot, brought female subject up to unit 3102. Then we have an additional caller named Steve Gasper, who's a security guard, that advised subject fell and requested someone check on the subject. Patient's name is a Paulette Samowitz.
1: Proceed, we'll be investigating.

This is Whiskey 9, dude. This one is Whiskey 9. I met with the guard. He's going back to the guardhouse to get a key for the unit and bring us up to the unit. Still waiting for the exact unit number.

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1: That's Rescue 1, we're on the road. 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

0: Delta level old person with the engine.
1: Come on.

0: Yeah, first 9-2. Fishing contact.
1: What's the unit number?
0: 3102 is the correct unit. It was labeled as penthouse, so that's where we had difficulty finding it.
1: In case we have an issue next time.
0: Copy. Penthouse 2 is the other identifier. Penthouse 2 is south.
1: It was penthouse 2. Not there.

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1: Nothing came through. It's a Delta. Do you want the engine?
0: Yes.
1: 10-4, Rescue 101, respond medical with Sarasota Modern, 1290 Boulevard of the Arts, 1290 Boulevard of the Arts, across the Coconut Avenue, 379.

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Rule, 9405 Fruitland Avenue, 9405 Fruitland Avenue, Cross Street, 4th Street, Metro 1510.

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We did lose contact.

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It's going to be room 206B Bravo, Cross Street, Sailors Boulevard, Map Grid 188.

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Tommy Bahama, 465 John Ringling Boulevard, 465 John Ringling Boulevard, course of St. Armand Circle, grid 99.

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1: En route Rescue 121, responding for a Bravo level hemorrhage for an 86-year-old male, conscious, breathing, bleeding from the hand, patient is on post tenders. They're going to be 308.
0: 121 copies. Is the facility aware of the order?
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2: 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On scene, two-story commercial residential, commercial restaurant. Nothing showing investigating. 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
1: En route, Rescue 123, you're responding to a Bravo level fall, an 83-year-old female with unknown injuries.

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Let's just respond medical, city side, 700 Coconut Avenue, 700 Coconut Avenue, unit 408, across the main lane, grid 79.

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0: Sorry, 41-0.
1: All right, 41. Rescue 153, Angel 41, Battalion 41, EMS 3, Angel 23. It's going to be spent out to be having a male subject, 33 years of age. They're still looking for the subject at the time, possibly stabbed in the head.
0: Dispatch,
1: Spencer 143,
0: we're out in the area,
1: and intersection is Spencer 41. Area, Spencer 41,

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0: 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All right, just continue to copy.
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0: 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You're responding for echo level cardiac for a 6-month-old female, not conscious, not breathing. North Core PD is en route.
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0: Alright, District 1, still being X-level cardiac, 46-month-old female, CPR is in progress, 44 pennies in route,

0: 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Cross Street, Lake Lorange Boulevard, grid 14.
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TAC 3.

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0: 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What's the CAN report?
1: Battalion 1 to Engine 2. We have an individual that's completely wedged behind the toilet. We might need you for manpower, but other than that, it's going to be removing the toilet.
0: That I'll continue on.

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1: Road 2989 Fruitville Road, across from North Rhodes Avenue, map grid 81.

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Alarm company is advising that it possibly fell. Female, 95-year-old.

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And 58 fairway of flame crusher to view the Q and drive grid 259. 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
1: 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Is a master bedroom smoke detector. We're attempting to call the premise now.
0: Morning, doctor. Thank you. 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

0: 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ALS 52, you're responding, alpha determinant ill person, 86-year-old male, unable to eat, room 515 in the loft.
1: Terrace Cross Street, Cartwright Lane, grid 569.
2: Teens are advising this is dust from work being done that set off the alarm. No fire. Accidental.

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1: Sepsis alert, is this to SMH Main? Will this be to SMH Main?
0: Over there.

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Patient will be a 79-year-old man.

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0: 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We'll be able to return.
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1: 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Law enforcement is responding. They're advising that the patient is possibly a burglar and it's an active burglary in progress, but he's also injured. Please stage roll.
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1: 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Dispatcher, people was arriving on scene. Be advised, we're going to be delayed getting on scene due to squad cars blocking the entrance.
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2: You respond to that as well. 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
1: We're responding EMS-2, copy no attack. It's going to be a vehicle versus an e-bike. Patient's a 9-year-old male, scrapes and bruises.
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1: Tower, go ahead.
0: For ops, there's a crane over near where they're building the new Pilatus hangar. It was NOTAM last week, however, it appears the NOTAM has fallen out of the system, if we could put a new one in there.
1: Tower received. 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
0: Thank you.
2: So, entry 1, 3, 6, and Viva,

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1: Crews arrived at incident in the CR.
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0: 75 at the level fall, 75-year-old female that fell, unknown extent of injuries.
1: Here, all occupants are out. White Toyota Camry has heavy rear end damage. We'll be on scene investigating.
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0: engine 26 from Rescue 71. You can continue in because there's a lot of road debris we're going to have to sweep off. Doesn't seem to be any fluid. Rescue 71 is going to be assessing one patient, and then we got one to gain form.
1: 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We're arriving on scene.
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2: Abdomen problem. Patient's going to be a 59-year-old female complaining of abdomen pain. Upper abdomen.
3: Engine 26 from Rescue 71. There is some, appears to be brake fluid leaking on the rear passenger side.
4: Rescue 71 from Engine 26. I didn't copy your last, if you say again.
3: Brake fluid leaking from the right passenger side. The rear passenger side.
4: 10-4.

0: 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Cross the Brienza Loop. 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

0: Press 53, you're responding for an alpha determinant ill person. Patient will be a 71-year-old female complaining of weakness, also pain with deep breaths. Patient will be in a black Honda Civic near the clubhouse.
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0: 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Rescue 101, this will be a charge of a spring meeting when you're open now, the LLC.
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1: 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Seventeen seventy-seven 18th Street, 1777 18th Street, apartment 109, cross street of North Orange Avenue, grade 55.
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0: 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Patient's a 37-year-old male, lost vision in one eye. He'll be in the parking lot in front of Murphy's, wearing a gray long sleeve shirt and dark gray pants.
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2: 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I have a very small leak. I'm going to wait on Tico.
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0: 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We have a car line down at this point.
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1: Unknown. It looked very old. It's off the roadway now. There's no hazards with it. It looked like an old coax line, so unknown is what a telecommunications service.
0: Sounds boring. Do you guys know if it was on Bliss or on Wilkinson?
1: It's on Bliss, about 250 feet just east.
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0: Engine 81, truck 84. This came in from the alarm company as a commercial smoke detector. No flames were seen. The caller was not on site, but is en route.
1: Truck 84, copy. No flames for smoke, please.
2: 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Ground level full, stable.

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0: 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And the caller was unable to find a pulse to do the diagnostic.
1: Okay, great.

0: 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We have a single-story commercial building, nothing shown from the outside, no active alarms or strokes. 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

0: 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Correction, second 5-minute alert. 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
1: 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Engine 26, Rescue 73. This is a Charlie level reaction, 64-year-old female, conscious breathing, reaction to meds.

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Pesky 54, engine 52. This is a Delta level chest pain. 89-year-old male, unconscious, breathing.

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0: 81, Rescue 85, traffic crash with injury, West Price Boulevard at Spring Haven Drive, West Price Boulevard at Spring Haven Drive, map grid 518.
1: Dispatch Engine 85, just the response, both Engine 81 and I, we're going to see that traffic crash over there in our area.
0: 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You copy the call swap?
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0: 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Rescue 80, Engine 81, you are responding for a Charlie level stroke, 60-year-old male with speech problems.
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1: A call it area. We're almost at 41. We're right now. 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

0: Rescue 5, Engine 5, passerby advised vehicle versus electric scooter. It's a small, light gray SUV. Unknown extent of injuries. There is roadblock right turn lane eastbound on 24th, Lawson route.
1: Page Venice.
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1: Just do the culinary area. If we're close to the rescue point of the lake.
0: Negative. Air closer. Rescue 4 Delta level respiratory patient is going to be a 85-year-old female in room 155, difficulty breathing. He's front entrance.
2: 4, copy.
3: Rescue 1, this is reference a transient sleeping in the parking lot, advising he's laying unresponsive. Laws also en route is a 40-year-old white male wearing a patterned blue shirt with blue shorts.

0: is that address cause an area investigated?
1: Copy. We have another caller saying that they're westbound on MLK in the right lane, 19-year-old female patient with hand and back pain.
0: Roger, it's 5 on scene. We have one occupant sitting up right next to the scooter. We'll be investigating.
1: One occupant sitting up right next to the scooter investigating.
2: Rescue 505.

0: 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There's the area that I'll have to talk at.
1: Copy. The subject should be by the west parking lot entrance. We only have one caller on this.

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0: Engine 5.
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1: Copy, Truck 86, you've been attached. Rescue 86, Truck 86, this is a Delta level person. Patient is in the pool at Grand Paradiso. 68-year-old male, conscious, breathing. Altered level of consciousness. Rescue 86, Truck 86, they're now advising the patient is unconscious, but they are breathing.

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2: Cool. 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
3: 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I'm out outside a lot here, and a truck, whoever wants to come, and I'll drive you over.
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1: 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Responding, District 2. This has been updated to the Delta level drowning on 56.

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ALS-52. This is going to be a doppel determinant respiratory problem. Patient's a 64-year-old female, shortness of breath, left arm pain, dizziness. Patient will be in the lobby.

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0: Amendment, we're being arrived on the Biblical Store Church. 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We're not getting.
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0: Person in Westchester County was 13 for a sick person. 17-year-old male, hands all open. The patient is on the beach. Charlotte County, setting with the ranger of the beach. Over.
1: As reported.

2021. 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

SCP-101 responding to a Charlie-level ill person for a 69-year-old female, conscious and breathing, new onset of immobility. Patient is in the lobby.

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Prescott 51, engine 51, medical, SMH urgent care, 997 US 41 bypass north, 997 US 41 bypass north, cross of West Bird Bay Drive, Dockridge 453.

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0: 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Go ahead and dive 5. 51.
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0: 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Engine 53, Rescue 53, Medical at Venice Public Beach, 101 North of the Esplanade, 101 North of the Esplanade, cross of West Venice Avenue, map grid 452.
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1: 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It's approximately 10 acres and started at 10 o'clock this morning.
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0: 81 Medical, Northern Port High School, 6400 West Price Boulevard, 6400 West Price Boulevard, Cross Street, Spring Haven Drive, grade 518. District 1.
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1: 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In place of Rush 81.

0: 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Three-year-old male fell from a bike just west of the high school on Price Road, has a head injury.
1: Head injury understood. 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
3: 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Patients in the garage.
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3: Rescue 13, responding 3, fire, peril, campground, 8862 Midnight Pass Road, 8862 Midnight Pass Road, crossover roads of View Drive, Bridge 240, on TAC 6, tactics. Yeah. And 6, responding Delta level hemorrhage for a 40-year-old patient, female, conscious and breathing, history of chemo, catheters, leaking blood.

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0: Battalion 3, responding for an unknown fire to the Engine 13, Rescue 13. SSO Key 3 is advising a lot of smoke visible at the south end of the key in the area of Turtle Beach.
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1: To be advised, there's a control fire in Oscar Shear State Park today. It could be relating to that. We'll continue the response as is.
0: Are you looking at the map that may be in line with smoke visible from Oscar Shear?
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1: Dispatch, Crisis 13, have you had any further callers besides Sepulveda? Therefore, we're on scene in the area of Turtle Beach with no smoke found. We're going to continue down a little bit further, check and see if we can see anything from the south end of the key.
2: Possibly related to the Oscar Sheriff burn.
1: I think there's some copies. We've had similar calls to this in the past. All
2: right.
0: Unstable, we're getting patient.
2: 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You can return to TAC 11. Six. Nine and six need you to respond to their location for possible blood.
0: Go ahead in front of the screen.
2: They respond to Florida Cancer Specialist 600 North Cattleman Road, 600 North Cattleman Road. Cross commercial labor 84 for Hills Little Hermes.
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2: Battalion 3-1.
4: Engine 13 from AC-1, I'm heading down that way. I'll let you know what I find.
1: 10-4, we just drove by the campground. 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
5: 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Is the SSO deputy still available to meet with one of our units?
2: Standby.

0: 13 from AC1. I'm all the way down to the end on the south side. No column, no visible smoke, no smoke odor.
1: 9-3, the SSO unit that called it in is on the north end of the key, and they saw it on the south end of the key.
2: AC1, Battalion 4.
0: Go ahead.
2: I'm right near Oscar Shear, and that plume is definitely moving towards the north there, so it's probably what they saw.
0: Sounds right. I think at this point we can say that the key is clear at the moment.
1: Copy's key is clear.
3: Right, three copies. I'll be available in the area.
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1: 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Patient will be 101-year-old male, abdomen pain, hernia, vomiting. 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

0: 32, Track 82. This was a call to the Magna Report Police Department as a possible cardiac arrest. They had a caller advised subject was found potentially signal 7 by a dumpster covered by other items. Northport PD is en route. 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

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I see an updated note here. The person called back and said they gave the contract, they're saying it's 3506 Clark Road. It's R12 Health.

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1: 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Can you repeat?
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0: 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Northport Shell Station, 14290, Tamiami Trail, 14290, Tamiami Trail, Cross Street, Bowlander Terrace, grade 566.
1: Rescue 81, responding to Station 81.
0: Responding from Station 81, Rescue 81. This was called in from Northport PD as a sick person, unknown determinant level. Male patient ETOH, conscious and breathing. Northport PD is on scene.
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1: Go ahead.
0: I upgraded it to a Delta. 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
0: 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Rescue 101, this is an alpha ill person for an 83-year-old male. New onset of immobility.
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Cross the Monica Park, Lake Ridge 57, respond on TAC 2.

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0: 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Patient will be an 86-year-old female.
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0: 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Would be lot 72. Patient will be an 81-year-old.
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Yes, I say 52. We take that call for 254. Responding from 52.

ALS 52. You're responding for a Charlie determinant breathing problem. Patient's a 71-year-old female, shortness of breath, swelling in the legs, room 712, alpha.

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0: 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He advised we're almost at the New Pass Bridge right now in the engine. We're going to stop and take a look at what we have on our way to the fireboat.
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0: Dispatch, it's in 3. We're on top of the bridge. Do not see anything. Do you have a better description?
1: 10-4, the notes here are saying under the longboat key bridge, pontoon boat caught in a pipe, passengers on the boat. It's the Anna Maria Express, approximately 6 to 8 passengers on the boat. We're double-checking the location. It looks like we were given New Pass Bridge, but now the notes are saying longboat key bridge.
0: Good copies. Yeah, be advised, we see nothing at New Pass Bridge, so obviously it's up at Longboat Pass.

0: Yes, ma'am. Is that, are you saying that water rescue is on Longboat Pass?
1: They're advising under the Longboat Key Bridge. There's a pontoon boat caught in the pipe. It's Anna Maria Express. We were originally given New Pass, but now the updated notes are saying that it could be Longboat Pass.
0: Copy. You can show us en route. We'll check it out.
1: Copy. Manatee County Beach Patrol en route.
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0: 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Responding on St. Engine 81 Rescue 84. This is Fire Driver Level Stroke.
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0: 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Unsure which unit is on scene right now.
1: Manatee County Beach Patrol is on scene.
0: Copy, Manatee County Beach Patrol on scene.
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0: Operator of that vessel, just because it is a vessel that has a certificate of inspection, so we have to get the name of the vessel out. 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
2: Hey, just for 43, the pontoon boat is free of the bridge and underway on its own.
1: Copy. 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Battalion 9, do you copy?
0: Yeah, I'll be clearing the group.
1: Captain is clearing Marine Rescue 1.

0: intensive specialist, 84-year-old, family unconscious, breathing, feeling unwell, low hemoglobin.
1: County Beach Patrol, this is the Coast Guard 10 traffic.
2: Captain's name of the vessel is Jenna Callisi.
1: Mandy County Beach Patrol, this is Coast Guard. Request you spell last name of the person phonetic if you can, over.
2: Yes, sir. Let me see if I can get back up next to him.
1: Beach Patrol, Coast Guard, roger.
3: Good day, sir. What's your location? Okay, all right. This is a crop group, I believe it's one, I just want to write.

0: 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Good evening, Yancey.
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2: That's Matthew, 22, you clear smoke call. Be able to return.
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1: 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Roger, copy. 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
1: Highly level drowning. Female now reported out of the water, 85-year-old female, currently conscious and breathing.

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0: this is a psychological caller, believes her sister's having a psych episode. She's paranoid, angry, and yelling at the caller. It's a 37-year-old white female, thin build, 5'7", going to be wearing a black over correction of black shirt with a white tank top and shorts. She's
1: en route.
0: So for law enforcement is en route. The patient is walking northbound on Venevano.
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1: 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North Park District 2, can cancel.
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1: 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Engine 74, this is relayed to us by Charlotte County. Power pole fell into the backyard, knocking down a fence and wires. We've contacted FPL.

0: it looks like you cleared yourself off the screen. I'm adding you back to it. You did advise you're en route SMH, correct?
1: Negative. We're available from SMH. That channel is cleared. Yes.
0: Copy. I'll clear the screen.
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1: Copy that. We're available. 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
2: Okay, return to Lemon Rescue 12. 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Yeah, return.

0: 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Are we going to be closer to that call in our area than engine 14?
1: Seven.
2: 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We're approaching Clark Road now. We're about around the corner.
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1: 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I'll send the engine. Patient's going to be an 89-year-old female. You're responding for a delta terminant ill person. Patient's a 75-year-old female, vomiting, hernia.

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2: 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There's road blockage at the directions that Mass was giving me.
0: 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He's having a possible heart attack. 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
1: You are at Rescue 12. 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There's a patient at the caller's door advising he needs an ambulance. His hand is gushing with blood. It's unknown what happened. Looks like he possibly has... They're being advised. Looks like he possibly has a laceration to his hand and fingers. Rescue 12, copy. Thank you.

0: 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It's possibly 3201. 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

0: Rescue 23 Engine 53, traffic crash with injury, Calusa Lakes Subdivision, 2219 Calusa Lakes Boulevard, 2219 Calusa Lakes Boulevard, Cross Street, Bald Eagle Lane, grid 345. CCSO on scene, engine 74, FPL with 30 minutes at 1522 hours.
1: Briefing,

0: On truck 9, squad 8, EMS 2, county fire safety 2, traffic crash extrication, please rescue 23 and engine 53, Calusa Lakes subdivision, 2219 Calusa Lakes Boulevard, 2219 Calusa Lakes Boulevard, Cross Street, Bald Eagle Lane, grid 345, all units respond on TAC 9 for the traffic crash.
1: Okay,
0: and Robert, time 41.

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0: two units responding. This came in as a single vehicle versus tree, gray Toyota Avalon, two patients with airbag deployment. Both parties are trapped inside the vehicle.
1: Quiet, copy.
2: 41 battalion, copy.

0: dispatch battalion 41 is on scene. Single vehicle, heavy damage. I'll be investigating. We're on scene with rescue 23 also.
1: Copy, single vehicle, heavy damage. 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
1: 41 is going to be first due for full engine exclusion here in a minute.
0: All right, I'll see. When you come down, I want you to pull in front of the rescue. I'll direct you. We are going to have heavy extrication.
1: Yes, sir.
2: Crash with injury, Colusa Lakes, 2219 Colusa Lakes Boulevard, 2219 Colusa Lakes Boulevard, cross of Bald Eagle Lane, Pat Grid 345. 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
3: If
4: we do. Copy. Tango 40, how do you get this gate open? It won't open.
0: Well, if you pull up to the gate, it will open, I promise. You're going to have to almost hit it, and then it'll open.
3: Okay.
5: Where's the majority of the damage? We're still about 10, 15 out.
0: Driver's side, driver's pinned in pretty good. Both are going to be elderly patients.

Command for Squad 8, what type of vehicle is it? Engine 41.

0: Battalion 41, truck 9, we're going to be slightly delayed due to traffic.
1: That's fine. You can probably go ahead and cancel. I got two extrication units coming with the squad. We should be good. Great. NG 53, your main concern is going to be the driver. Pull up in front of the gray truck. Keep coming towards us.
2: Copy that. We're on scene. This back. We're on scene.
3: Copy. 9 from squad 8. Continue in. We're behind you guys on 75.
0: Copy, truck 9, continuing it.

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1: Copy.
2: Put the medic on 53, go ahead and get me a chopper coming.
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0: 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Aston Road, 4151 Aston Road. 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
0: 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New onset of immobility, room 110.
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0: 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Engine 53, any for us?
1: Yeah, we will try and bring it up. See if we get this rolling quicker.

0: just that food command. Passengers have been extricated, still working on driver.
1: They're extricated. And we've got the dust box keys.
2: Copy, this resident has a clicker right now. We're trying to hit the opening.
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2: 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Rescue 53 has patient 1 of 1. They're going to be the driver.
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0: 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Can we go to Battalion 5 and see if we can get Tower 51 to come and pick up their units?
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1: 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It's a psychological problem.

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51, Ruth Hunt, traffic crash with injury, Calusa Lakes, 2219, Calusa Lakes Boulevard, 2219, Calusa Lakes Boulevard, cross the ball, Eagle Lane, Mount Grid, 345.

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The patient is now conscious, but ALOC.

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3: 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Jason, do you know if we have a key to the Delta break room behind the ticket counter? They've locked some keys in there.
4: I'm not sure, but I'll head over there. What's break room?
3: It's the Delta break room behind the ticket counter.
4: Copy that. I'll head over there.
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6: 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I don't know why they just don't go in the back and just use their card to get in the back door.
4: Copy that. I'll head that way.
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1: Copy EMS 1 going to Engine 2's call. Another call in Station 1's area. 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
3: Oh, yeah.
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0: 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This is going to be on the southwest corner. A red Mustang versus a pedestrian on the bike. There is one patient complaining of a hip injury. They are conscious. Laws en route. 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

0: when all I have so far is psychological language learned through Spanish, subjects having mental health conditions, depressed and crying. The law is responding, stage at your discretion.
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0: Okay.
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0: We have an outside fire that's going to be on Myrtle, me, and Old Bradenton. We're going to be investigating. 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

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We got to get a lot of information on that back driver. 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
1: Just an update, we're going to 6 feet diameter against the house and it started to catch the house on fire. Fire is extinguished at this time. We're going to be on scene for a few more minutes overall.
0: Tesla.

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0: 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Rescue 14, engine 14, pressure rescue 14, engine 15, medical 42 West Oak Street, 42 West Oak Street, cross of Palmetto Avenue, lot C7, Magnet 258. Engine 15, medical rescue 14, 42 West Oak Street, 42 West Oak Street, cross of Palmetto Avenue, lot C7, Magnet 250.
1: 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We're going to be close to that call. We'll take it.
0: 10-14. Engine 14, it's still showing engine 15 close, but I'll add you on if you want it.

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2: Can you send loss to V Ridge Road to Sawyer for a disabled minivan? It's going to be on the left lane, westbound. It's blocking the left lane of traffic.
1: 10-4.

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0: 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Quincy Rescue 14.
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0: 15 6th Street, 2115 6th Street, cross street of East Avenue, grid 80. Rescue one, you can cancel. I'm now showing that rescue 2 is clear and they'll be closer.
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1: North British, one unit's responding. This is a Northport PD involved, signal 4. No other information at this time. This was relayed to us from Northport PD.
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1: 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Evaluating two patients. Additional rescue.

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1: Hi.
0: 5271 Erin Way, 5271 Erin Way, cross of landing, Boulevard, Matlin 163.
2: Rescue 85, traffic crash with Station 81. West Price Boulevard at Creek 9 Drive, West Price Boulevard at Creek 9 Drive, Matford 519, respond on TAC 12, TAC 12. Dispatch to Rescue 783. Can you see the current location?
3: We just put up SMH, 41.
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0: 2002, are you correct?
1: Yes.
0: Temple.
1: Rescue 10, we're out. Texas.
0: You're right, Rescue 10. Battalion 2, callers advising that they see heavy smoke coming from a tree, possibly a mile west of that location.
1: Okay, thank you.
2: It seems to be hanging low to the ground coming in that area. You can add me to the call to be responding.
0: C1 Tactics.

0: Let's see, 5, arriving on scene, break, come in, where do you want us?
1: Okay, 5, your vision's going to be in the white Chevy. You can park behind my engine, 0480, left on lane.

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1: Of course, Ethan.
0: Beach 31, transfer this way to report.
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3: 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All the way on the key from the bridge.
1: 10 for rescue 13. Do you want me to send rescue 14 instead? 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
2: 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Thank you, rescue 14.
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0: 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We're looking for a dirt road to make access.
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0: Good match from AC-1. We're in the area of 340 Sinclair, and the smoke all appears to be coming from the lot that's behind there. I'm guessing the guys on Lorraine are probably closer.
1: Over AC-1.
2: This is Rybuff. The unit is in fact the house behind 2552 Lorraine Road. We'll have access from here. We do have a pile burn, approximately 20 feet. We'll go ahead and push in command here. Have Lorraine come in.
1: Lorraine Road, pile burn 20 minutes.
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0: 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I got nothing trailing from Alpha Delta. 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We'll be investigating.
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1: 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Detector went off from cooking smoke.
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Battalion 9 respond with Station 91 units. Vehicle crash with extrication. 6665 Gulf of Mexico Drive, 6665 Gulf of Mexico Drive, crash rate of Nomus Way, grid 2122, respond on TAC 3, TAC 3.

0: responding, engine 91, Rescue 91. Battalion 9 units responding. Callers are reporting there's a white SUV that was driving reckless and had a head-on collision, now overturned. It is smoking, four occupants inside. There is roadblock, laws en route.
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0: SC-92, truck 92, respond, vehicle crash, extrication, 6665, Gulf of Mexico Drive, 6665, Gulf of Mexico Drive, cross street of Anomis Way, grid 2122, respond on TAC 3. Italian 9, we're getting an update that one person is trapped inside the vehicle and there's another person laying in the roadway.
1: Yeah,

$1 million in one patient that was pulled from the vehicle is unconscious. 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

0: Dispatch, 1691 on scene. Got one car overturned. One other car in the middle of the road. 91's got established. Gulf of Mexico Command. We'll be investigated.
1: Copy, one car overturned. Another car in the roadway. Gulf of Mexico Command.
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3: 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We're in the area. 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
1: 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Engine 72, outside fire, Winchester Boulevard at Worth Avenue, Winchester Boulevard at Worth Avenue, map grid 1510. 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

0: 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We do have a small area of mulch smoldering at this time. 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
1: 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Small area of mulch smoldering, water on mulch.

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0: 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Rescue 82, Track 82, District 1, potential on scene, 5101 Greenwood Avenue, 5101 Greenwood Avenue, Cross Street, Greenwood Drive, 6567.
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0: 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It's a 78-year-old male with a leg and knee injury. The patient's going to be located outside, sitting in a wheelchair.
1: Understood.

0: 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He's going to be in a blue Jeep. Northport is still clearing the vehicle. Northport digitizes a request that you stage.
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1: Press 84, you're responding to a psychological. Northport has been advised. The caller is advising the his wife having a mental health episode, also ETOH. The patient is attacking the caller with a shovel. Did you hear this, Russian?
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0: Ship rescue, do you want copy?
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3: Can you give a more description of the patient? Do you white, black, or Hispanic?

The subject could be white or Hispanic. He's wearing sunglasses with a backpack, blue t-shirt, shorts. He's not crossing the street. And it looks like he has a jacket kind of draped over him like a scarf.

0: Engine 71, Rescue 22, you're responding to a Delta level breathing problem. A 72-year-old female, clammy, with a history of COPD. What did you do?
1: 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There's no hazard. Be available return.
2: 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Bell returning engineer.
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Q4 Medical, first up, 4613 North Washington Boulevard, 4613 North Washington Boulevard, Cross Street, Northgate Boulevard, Mapper 31.

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5: 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Was changing her smoke detector batteries, the alarms are going off.

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Engine 81, rescue 81, traffic crash with injury, mile marker 184 northbound, mile marker 184 northbound, grid 466.

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1: 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The hazards are on. 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

0: 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I respond into 51, Rescue 54. South Bay Marine Trail, cross of East Miss Avenue, 4453. 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

0: Commander A1, Messier 1. 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